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0: Hit me when I come.

fit and ready. 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Wild, wild, West Coast. These are the girls I love the most. I mean the ones, I mean like she's the one. 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The girl's afraid she drive a Jeep and live on the beach. I'm okay, I won't play, I love the bay, just like I love LA, Venice Beach and Palm Springs. Summertime is everything, homeboys banging out, all that ass hanging out. Bikinis, bikinis, martinis, no weenies, just the king and the queenie. Katie, my lady, look at here, baby. I'm all up on you, cause you representing California.

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What about a thing, gonna be alright. What about a thing, gonna be alright. 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It's our love, you know. 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From I and I to everyone. Got to help. 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

0: 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Yeah. 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I like it. 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
1: Black Street Productions.
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Somebody.

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2: I'm on tonight, you know my hips on line. 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All the traction, the tension. Don't you see, baby, this is